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0: Assalamualaikum, hello and welcome to the world of little lights. Step into a magical radio world where heartwarming moral stories come alive. Awaiting you today is a wonderful teacher, Sana Miss, joined by two brave young adventurers, Akhil and Ruya. Unfold your imagination. Let the wonder spark, and let's start the journey to the world of little lights.
1: Little lights.
2: Hello, my bright little lights. Welcome to Little Lights, where moral stories meet little hearts. I'm Sana Miss, and I'm so happy to shine a little sunshine into your day today. Before we jump into our story, let's do our quick light up stretch. Reach your arms all the way up to the sky. Stretch those fingers out like glowing star rays and wiggle them.
3: Yay!
2: So, today, joining with us, we have two children. We have three stories today, and the first one that we are going to listen to is very interesting. It's called The Pearl of Truth. So gather around and let's listen. The morning sun rose over the beautiful island of Digurang in the Maldives, painting the sky with shades of gold, pink and orange. Gentle waves rolled onto the white sandy beach, and the sound of rustling coconut palms filled the cool air. As the island slowly woke up, the call to Fajr prayer echoed from the mosque. 10-year-old Ayan opened his eyes and smiled. He loved the peaceful mornings of his island. After making wudu, he joined his father and walked to the mosque. On their way, they passed fishermen preparing their boats, shopkeepers sweeping the fronts of their stores, and children sleepily following their parents to prayer. After the prayer, Ayan sat beside his father in the mosque. The imam spoke about a beautiful quality every Muslim should have. Children and adults alike should remember that Allah loves those who are truthful. Honesty is not only about speaking the truth, it is about being trustworthy, sincere, and doing what is right, even when nobody is watching. Those words settled gently into Ayan's heart. Ayan was known throughout Digurang as a cheerful boy. He loved helping others. He helped his mother carry groceries from the market. He assisted elderly neighbors with small tasks. He enjoyed studying at school and especially loved learning stories about the prophets. His best friend was Ismail, an energetic boy who always had an idea for an adventure. One afternoon after school, the two friends walked along the beach collecting colorful shells. One day, Ismail said excitedly, "I'm going to become a sea captain and travel to every island in the Maldives." Ayan laughed, "And I'll probably be the one fixing your boat when it breaks." The boys raced along the shore, their footprints stretching behind them in the sand. Life on Digurav was peaceful and simple. Everyone knew everyone. If a fisherman caught extra fish, he shared them with the neighbors. If a family needed help, others would come without being asked. Because of this close community, trust was very important. And Ayan would soon learn just how important honesty could be. A few days later, the island was buzzing with excitement. The community was preparing for a special gathering after Juma prayer. Families would bring food and children would participate in games and elders would share stories about island life. volunteers gathered at the community hall to help set everything up. Aya and Ismail eagerly joined. They carried chairs, arranged tables, swept floors, and decorated the hall. Near the front entrance stood a beautiful antique lantern made of colorful glass. The lantern belonged to Uncle Hassan, one of the oldest and most respected men on the island. People often admired it because it had been in his family for many years. "Be careful around that lantern," one of the volunteers warned. "It is very special to Uncle Hassan." The boys nodded. As the event progressed, everyone became busy. Ayan was carrying several folded chairs from one side of the hall to another. He was trying to hurry so he could help with the next task. Suddenly, one of the chair legs caught on a mat. The stacks shifted. Ayan stumbled forward and bang! The chair struck the table holding the lantern. For a moment, the lantern wobbled. Ayan watched in horror, then crash! The lantern hit the floor and shattered into hundreds of colorful pieces. The entire hall seemed silent. Ayan's heart dropped. "Oh no," he whispered. "The lantern was destroyed." Ismail quickly looked around. Nobody appeared to have seen what happened. Most people were outside arranging decorations. "Ayan," Ismail whispered nervously. "Nobody saw us." Ayan stared at the broken glass. "What do you mean? We can't just leave." Ayan looked at him. "Leave? The wind can move things," Ismail said quickly. "People will think it fell by accident." The words tempted Ayan. He felt afraid. What if Uncle Hassan became angry? What if everyone blamed him? What if people thought he was careless? His stomach twisted into a knot. For a few moments, he said nothing. Then he remembered the Imam's reminder after Fajr. "Allah loves those who are truthful." He also remembered a hadith his Islamic teacher had taught him. "Truthfulness leads to righteousness, and righteousness leads to paradise." Ayan took a deep breath. "No," he said firmly. "I'm going to tell the truth." It was one of the hardest walks Ayan had ever taken. Every step towards Uncle Hassan felt heavy. His palms became sweaty. His heart pounded. Finally, he stood before the elderly man. "Assalamu alaikum, Uncle." "Wa alaikum assalam, Ayan," Uncle Hassan replied warmly. "How are you today?" Ayan lowered his gaze. There was a long silence. Then he spoke. "Uncle, I accidentally broke your lantern." The old man's smile faded. "My lantern?" "Yes," Ayan swallowed. "I was moving chairs. I wasn't paying enough attention. I knocked onto the table. I'm very sorry." For several seconds, Uncle Hassan said nothing. Ayan expected anger. Instead, the elderly man simply looked at him. "Did anyone see you do it?" Ayan shook his head. "No." "Then why did you come and tell me?" Ayan replied softly. "Because Allah saw me." The old man's eyes filled with emotion. A gentle smile slowly appeared on his face. "My son, do you know something?" Ayan looked up. "This lantern was precious to me, but honesty is more precious." The tension immediately left Ayan's shoulders. Uncle Hassan placed a hand on his head. "I forgive you." Word quickly spread through the gathering. People heard about Ayan's honesty. Instead of criticizing him, they praised his courage. One elder said, "Making a mistake is human." Another added, "But admitting it takes character." Even Ismail was impressed. Later that evening, he walked home beside Ayan. "You know," Ismail said, "I don't think I would have told the truth." Ayan smiled. "I almost didn't." "What changed your mind?" Ayan looked towards the mosque. "I remembered that Allah always knows the truth." A week later, another test arrived.

0: There must be a lot of money inside. One boy grinned. You found it? Maybe you can keep some of it. Another nodded. Who is going to know? Ayan looked down at the wallet again. Temptation appeared. Nobody had seen the owner lose it. Nobody would know. Then he remembered Uncle Hassan's words. Honesty is more precious. Without hesitation, Ayan stood up. We have to find the owner. The children followed him to the island office. Within an hour, officials located a tourist who had been desperately searching for the wallet. The tourist's face brightened immediately. I thought I had lost everything, he exclaimed. Thank you so much. Several months later, Uncle Hassan invited Ayan to his house. The old man opened a wooden box. Inside was a beautiful pearl necklace that had belonged to his grandfather, a pearl diver many years ago. He held up one shining pearl. Do you know why pearls are valuable? He asked. Because they are rare, Ayan replied. Yes, said Uncle Hassan. And honesty is even rarer. He handed the pearl to Ayan. This isn't a reward, it is a reminder that truthful people shine just like pearls. Their value comes from what is inside. Ayan carefully held the pearl. He never forgot those words. As the years passed, Ayan grew into a respected young man. People trusted him. Friends trusted him. Neighbors trusted him. Business owners trusted him as well. His reputation had not been built in a single day. It had been built one honest choice at a time. And everything began with a broken lantern on a sunny day. Indeed, Allah loves those who are truthful.
1: So, Akhil, Ruya, what did you think about the moral of the story?
2: I learned that a Muslim remains honest even when nobody is around because Allah sees everything.
1: That's wonderful, Akhil. What about you, Ruya? What did you think about the story?
3: Honesty is being truthful and admitting your mistakes and also returning the belongings of others.
1: Yes, of course. It's very important even when we are in school or any place really to be honest.
2: Why is cheating on a test wrong if it helps someone get a good grade?
1: Well, when you are cheating on your test, you are getting the correct answer, but you are not doing the work on your own. The answer may be correct, but the result is false, and you're giving the teacher false information, and that means the answers, even if it is correct, it is not your actual answers that you learned for your exam.
3: So, Namis, what do I do if I see someone cheating or breaking a rule?
1: You need to tell a trusted adult when you see someone in your class cheating or breaking a rule. That would be the best thing for you to do.
3: What if the person that's cheating or breaking a rule is a very close friend of mine and I talk to them a lot? Won't it break a friendship too?
1: Well, if it is your friend, you should give them advice first. Tell them never to repeat such action and talk to them. Explain it to them why you had to tell your teacher that they were cheating. You should be able to explain to your friend that cheating or breaking a rule is always wrong and this should not be repeated again. Children, we have a special rhyme about honesty from Ruya. Shall we have a listen now?

0: Mashallah, Ruya, that was amazing. You did so well.
1: Thank you.
0: So, children, we still have two more very interesting stories to listen to. So, we will be back in a moment. So, stay tuned.

0: The next story we have is called An Example from a Tree. Wow, what an interesting title. I wonder what the story is going to be about. Shall we have a listen now? On a beautiful island in the Maldives, where the turquoise ocean sparkled under the warm sun and tall coconut trees swayed in the breeze, lived two siblings named Shaiha and Zain. Shaiha was 10 years old. She was kind, thoughtful, and loved reading stories about the prophets. Her younger brother Zain was 8 years old. He was energetic, curious, and always looking for adventures. They lived with their parents and grandparents in a cozy house near the beach. Every evening, the family gathered for Maghrib prayer. After prayer, their grandfather would share Islamic stories and lessons. One evening, grandfather said, "Children, Allah has blessed us with many gifts. One of the greatest gifts is family. Family members help each other, care for each other, and remind one another of Allah." Shaiha nodded politely, but she did not think much about it. Zain smiled and continued eating the sweet bond his grandmother had prepared. Neither of them knew that soon they would learn just how important family truly was. The next week was very busy. Shaiha spent most of her time preparing for a school presentation. She wanted to be the best student in her class. At the same time, Zain was excited about a football tournament at school. He practiced every day on the sandy field near the island harbor. Because they were both very busy, the siblings stopped spending time together. When Zain asked Shaiha to play football with him, she replied, "I'm busy. I need to finish my project." When Shaiha asked Zain to help decorate her presentation board, he answered, "Later, I need to practice football." Days passed. Slowly, they began arguing about small things. "You never help me anymore," said Shaiha. "You're always busy," replied Zain. Their mother noticed the change. One evening, she gently said, "Children, remember that family members should support one another." But neither of them listened carefully. A few days later, dark clouds appeared over the island. The wind began to blow strongly. The sea, usually calm and peaceful, became rough. Everyone prepared for the storm. Fishermen secured their boats, families closed their windows, and children stayed indoors. That night, heavy rain poured from the sky. And the next morning, the storm had passed, but many coconut trees had fallen around the island. Near Shaiha and Zain's house stood a young coconut tree that their grandfather had planted years ago. The storm damaged it badly. The tree leaned to one side and looked as though it might fall. Grandfather sighed, "This tree is special to me. I planted it when you were both little." Shaiha and Zain felt very sad. They loved that tree. They often sat under it and listened to their grandfather's stories. "Can we save it?" asked Zain. "Perhaps," grandfather replied, "but it will need care and support." The family decided to help the tree. Father bought ropes, mother carried water, grandmother collected fertilizer. Grandfather gave instructions. Everyone had a role. Shaiha and Zain were asked to work together. At first, they were very unhappy. "I'll do it myself," said Shaiha. "No, I'll handle it," said Zain. Their grandfather smiled. "A single hand cannot tie a strong knot, but two hands working together can." The siblings looked at each other and they finally agreed to cooperate. Shaiha held the rope while Zain wrapped it around the tree. Zain dug small holes while Shaiha filled them with fertilizer. Together, they watered the roots. The work took hours, and by sunset, the tree stood straighter and stronger. Everyone felt very proud of them. That night, after Isha prayer, Grandfather gathered the family. "Do you know why we managed to save the tree?" he asked. "Because we all worked together," answered Zain. "Exactly," said Grandfather. "A family is like a tree. Every member is important. The roots are like our faith in Allah. The trunk is the love that holds us together. The branches are the family members who support one another." Shaiha listened very carefully. "When storms come, a weak tree may fall, but a strong tree survives because all its parts stay connected. Families are the same." The siblings understood what he meant. They remembered their recent arguments. A few days later, Shaiha faced a problem. Her presentation board accidentally fell and became damaged. Some pages tore and she felt like crying. "I worked so hard," she said sadly. Without hesitation, Zain came to help. "I'll fix it for you," he said. For several hours, they worked together. They cut new paper, they rewrote missing notes, they decorated the board. The finished project looked even better than before. When presentation day arrived, Shaiha did wonderfully. She thanked Allah and then thanked Zain. "I couldn't have done it without you," she said. Zain smiled. "That's what family is for." A week later, it was time for Zain's football tournament. He was very nervous. The final match was very important. Before leaving, Shaiha gave him a small card, and on it she had written, "Trust Allah, do your best and never give up." Zain kept the card in his pocket. "Ruya, Akhil, what do you think is going to happen next? Do you think Zain is going to win his match?"
1: "Yeah."
2: "Yes, I think Zain will win."
0: "Okay, well, let's see." During the match, his team fell behind. Some players began to lose hope, but Zain remembered the card and the support of his family. He encouraged his teammates and they worked together and eventually scored the winning goal. Everyone celebrated. When he returned home, the whole family welcomed him with smiles and hugs. For Zain, that felt better than winning the trophy. One Friday, the Imam spoke about kindness to family members. He reminded everyone that Islam teaches believers to maintain strong family ties, respect parents, care for siblings, and help relatives. As Shaiha and Zain listened, they thought about everything they had learned. They realized that Allah had given them family not only for company, but also for support, love, protection, and guidance. The ocean waves gently touched the shore. The coconut tree they had saved stood tall and healthy once again. "It reminds me of our family," said Shaiha. "Me too," said Zain. "If we stay together, we can overcome any storm. And if we help each other for the sake of Allah, our family will become even stronger." Their grandfather, who was walking beside them, smiled proudly. "That is a beautiful lesson," he said. From that day onwards, Shaiha and Zain made a promise. They would support each other, help their parents, respect their grandparents, and thank Allah for the blessing of family. Whenever they saw the coconut tree swaying peacefully in the breeze, they remembered that family grows strong when their roots are firm and their members stay connected. That is the end of the story, An Example from a Tree. Did you guys like it?
2: Yeah, we loved the story. It was really interesting.
0: So tell me, what was the moral of the story?
2: That families are really important.
1: And that maintaining a close bond with your family is important too.
0: Well, do you believe that you are a good family member?
2: Yes, I do.
0: Why? What makes you a good family member?
1: Because I help my family members when they are in need.
0: Can you give me an example?
2: If my mother wants me to help her out in the kitchen, I'll probably go join her and help her out in whatever she needs to be helped with.
0: That's great. That's very good. When you love your family members, you will support them and help them in their daily tasks as well. This will help make your bond stronger and help face any challenge together. So always make sure that you help your family members and that you show your love to them. We still have one more story, so stay tuned, everyone. And we will be back shortly.
3: Little Lies. Little Lies.
0: The last story for today is called The Cave on the Hill. I wonder what will happen in the story. Shall we have a listen now? The moon shone brightly over Noor Valley and a cool breeze drifted through the village. It was the kind of night when children loved listening to stories before bed. Zavi and Anan had spent the afternoon at the mosque where their teacher shared a lesson about courage. "Remember, children," he said, "courage does not mean you are never afraid. Courage means doing the right thing, even when you feel afraid." The boys nodded, but they wondered what that really meant. A few days later, they found out. Near their village stood a tall hill. At the top was an old cave. The villagers often used the path beside the hill to reach farms and orchards on the other side. One afternoon, shepherds came running into the village with worrying news. A young boy named Yusuf went missing. He had been helping his father near the hill and had not returned home. The villagers immediately began searching. Some searched for the orchards, some searched the fields, but as the sun began to set, there was still no sign of Yusuf. Then someone said, "Maybe he wandered near the cave." The moment those words were spoken, everyone became quiet. The cave had a frightening reputation among the children. Nobody knew what was inside because very few people had ever entered it. Stories have grown over the years. Some children claimed strange sounds came from it at night. Others said mysterious shadows moved near its entrance. Most of the adults knew these stories were probably nonsense, but the cave still looked dark and intimidating. Ooh, this is a spooky story. What do you think is going to happen next?
2: I think Yusuf will be in the cave.
0: Okay, well, let's see. We will find out. As a search party prepared to climb the hill, Zavi whispered to Anan, "Do you think Yusuf could really be in there?" "I don't know," Anan replied. Just imagining the cave made him nervous. The village leader asked everyone to help search nearby areas. Zavi suddenly remembered something. Earlier in the year, he and Anan had explored a narrow path that led directly behind the cave. If Yusuf was trapped there, the path could help the searchers reach him quickly. The boys looked at each other. They knew they should tell the villagers, but that would mean guiding them up the hill. In the dark, near the cave, their heart started beating faster. That evening, as lanterns were lit and the search began, Zavi felt a knot in his stomach. "What if we hear strange noises?" he asked. Anand took a deep breath. "What if we're scared?" Zavi nodded. "I already am." For a moment, neither of them spoke. Then Anand smiled. "Do you remember what our teacher said today?" Zavi immediately knew. Courage is doing the right thing, even when you are afraid. The boys made a short dua. "Ya Allah, help us and protect us." Then they ran to the village leader. "We know a path behind the cave," they said. The searchers quickly followed them. The climb up was difficult. The sky had grown dark. Lanterns flickered in the wind. Every rustling bush made the boys jump. Every crack of a branch sounded louder than usual. Many times Zavi wanted to stay behind, and many times Anand felt like turning around, but they kept walking. Whenever they became nervous, they quietly said, "Allah is sufficient for us and He is the best disposer of affairs." Soon they reached the cave. The entrance looked large and shadowy. The searchers called out, "Yusuf!" No answer. Again they shouted, and still they heard nothing. Then, faintly, they heard a voice, "Help!" Everyone froze. The sound had come from behind the cave. Quickly, Zavi showed the hidden path. The group hurried around the rocks. There they found Yusuf. He had slipped into a shallow pit while chasing a baby goat and couldn't climb out. He was tired and frightened, but completely safe. The villagers carefully helped him out. His father hugged him tightly and thanked Allah again. As they walked back to the village, Yusuf's father turned to Zavi and Anand. "If you hadn't shown us that path, it might have taken much longer to find him." The boys smiled shyly. The village leader added, "You were very brave tonight." Zavi laughed. "Brave? I was scared the whole time." "So was I," admitted Anand. The adult smiled. "This is exactly why it was courage," said the leader. That night, after everyone had returned home safely, Zavi lay in bed thinking about the adventure. He remembered the dark hill, the cave, the strange shadows, the fear he had felt. Then he remembered something even more important. Even though he was afraid, he had chosen to help. And because he did, another boy had been rescued. As he drifted off to sleep, Zavi finally understood what courage meant. It wasn't being fearless. It was trusting Allah and doing what was right, even when your heart felt afraid. That's the end of the last story. The moral of the story is that true courage is not the absence of fear. You have to show courage even when you are scared. Even when you do small little things, you have to be courageous. Now, Ruya, can you tell me a story where you were courageous?
2: Yes, actually, in our classroom, when we had an assessment to speak up about our hobbies, we all were really scared to go up and speak in front of all of our classmates, and everyone nearly didn't even go and talk. So I ended up being the only person who went up and talked about the topic. So that's a form of courage, right?
0: Yes, of course, that is a form of courage. And you are very courageous for standing up and talking about your hobbies in front of everyone. Akhil, now what advice would you give someone who feels like they are not very courageous?
1: I would tell them to never give up and to try and to keep trying until they manage to succeed.
0: That's very good. When people think of the word courageous, they often picture superheroes, brave knights, or people doing big scary stunts. But real courage happens every single day, right here in our classroom and at home. Courage isn't about never feeling afraid. It is actually the opposite. Courage is feeling scared, nervous, or unsure, but deciding to do the right thing anyway. Whenever you feel a little butterfly in your stomach before doing something good, that's your chance to be courageous. Every time you choose to be brave, even in tiny ways, your courage grows bigger and stronger. So children, that's all for today. But we have more moral stories in our library. So stay tuned and we will be back next week, same time. In the meantime, keep glowing and keep shining my little lights. Bye-bye.

Wow, what a magical adventure we've shared today with our wonderful teacher, Sana Miss, and our brave young adventurers, Akhil and Ruya. Remember, my bright little friends, keep your hearts kind, let your goodness shine, and keep lighting up the world around you. Until next time, this is your guide to the world of little light saying goodbye. Stay curious, and may your days be full of wonders. Goodbye.

Hello and welcome to PSM News in English with me, Abdullah Ahil, here on the Viharajay Gado. First, let's look at the headlines. President Dr. Mohamed Muiz described Saudi Arabia as an important contributor to the socio-economic development of the Maldives. Vice President Hussein Mohamed Latif attends the opening of the general debate of the 81st session of the United Nations General Assembly, or UNGA-81, in New York. And Hina Walid, the Minister of Arts, Culture and Heritage, states mutual respect for one another constitutes one of the most vital attributes of a society founded on noble Islamic principles. And now the news in detail. President Dr. Mohamed Muiz described Saudi Arabia as an important contributor to the socio-economic development of the Maldives. The president made the remarks in a message marking Saudi Arabia's 96th National Day. In a post shared on social media, the president extended his felicitations to the custodian of the two holy mosques, His Majesty King Salman bin Abdul Aziz Al Saud, Crown Prince and Prime Minister, His Royal Highness Prince Mohammed bin Salman bin Abdul Aziz Al Saud, the royal family, government, and the people of the Kingdom of Saudi Arabia. The president stated that the Maldives and Saudi Arabia have maintained close ties, being united by the holy religion of Islam. The president thanked Saudi Arabia for their continued support to the Maldives. The president shared that he is confident that the bonds of friendship, solidarity, cooperation between the two countries would continue to flourish in the years ahead. To conclude his message, the president prayed for Saudi Arabia's prosperity and tranquility in the years ahead. Saudi Arabia has maintained close ties with the Maldives for a long time and has provided the Maldives with assistance in many sectors. In this regard, the Saudi government has facilitated easier arrangements for Maldivians undertaking Hajj and has aided in further advocating for religious affairs in the Maldives. Saudi Arabia has also provided financial assistance for the socio-economic development of the Maldives. Saudi Ambassador to the Maldives, Yahya Hassan Al-Qatani, highlights Saudi Arabia's contribution of approximately $488 million to development projects and programs in the Maldives since 1978, describing development cooperation as an important pillar of bilateral relations. In a message marking Saudi Arabia's 96th National Day, Ambassador Al-Qatani said the Saudi Fund for Development, or SFD, has supported projects in key sectors including infrastructure, housing, healthcare, water and sanitation, and transport. He said the long-standing relationship between Saudi Arabia and the Maldives is built on deep ties of Islamic brotherhood, mutual respect and close friendship, with cooperation expanding across political, developmental, economic, educational, and Islamic fields. The ambassador also said Saudi Arabia appreciates the Maldives' positions towards the kingdom, describing them as reflecting solidarity, mutual respect, and enduring friendship between the two countries and their peoples. We now break to the call to prayer for Maghrib.

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1: Welcome back to PSM News in English, here on the Vihiraja Ke Adu, where we continue with the latest. Vice President Hussein Mohammed Latif attends the opening of the general debate of the 81st session of the United Nations General Assembly, or UNGA-81, in New York. Vice President represented the Maldives as the opening session, held at the General Assembly Hall at the United Nations headquarters. The high-level debate brings together world leaders, heads of states, and representatives of UN member states to discuss global priorities and multilateral cooperation. During his visit to New York, Vice President is scheduled to deliver the Maldives' national interventions at high-level thematic forums and hold bilateral and multilateral meetings. He is also due to attend official receptions and other engagements on the sidelines of the General Assembly session. Vice President Hussein Mohammed Latif and Bangladesh Prime Minister Tariq Rahman discusses strengthening bilateral cooperation and collaboration at the United Nations during a meeting in New York. The meeting was held on the sidelines of the 81st session of the United Nations General Assembly, or UNGA-81. During the talks, Vice President congratulated Bangladesh Foreign Minister Dr. Khalilur Rahman on assuming the presidency of the UN General Assembly for its 81st session. He also conveyed greetings and best wishes for the government and people of the Maldives to the government and people of Bangladesh. The Vice President highlighted the long-standing diplomatic relationship between the two countries and stressed the importance of further strengthening cooperation in areas of mutual interest. He also expressed optimism about continued collaboration and stronger people-to-people ties between the Maldives and Bangladesh. Prime Minister Rahman thanked the Maldives for its greetings and congratulations and emphasized the importance of continued cooperation between the two countries at the United Nations and other multilateral forums. He reaffirmed Bangladesh's readiness to work closely with the Maldives to advance shared interest and further strengthen bilateral relations. Minister of Finance and Public Enterprises Hassan Zarir says Eagle Hill's $20 billion US dollar project in Ras Male will increase investor confidence and significantly improve the Maldivian private sector's access to foreign financing. Speaking about the project, Minister Zarir said Abu Dhabi-based Eagle Hills is an internationally recognized company that has successfully undertaken major investment projects. He said a company of this size would only decide to make such a significant investment in the Maldives after conducting extensive research into demand in the country and the returns the investment could generate. The minister said Eagle Hills' decision provides reassurance to those who may have been reluctant to invest in the Maldives because of the country's low credit rating. He said the decision demonstrates that investment is possible in the country and shows investors and developers who had previously hesitated to invest that projects of this nature can be undertaken in the Maldives. Minister Zarir noted that investments of between 200 million and 300 million US dollars had previously been made in projects in the Maldives. In contrast, he described Eagle Hills as a company recognized around the world and whose scale is known to Maldivian businesses. He said Eagle Hills' decision would increase investor confidence and significantly improve the private sector's ability to secure the foreign financing it requires, providing greater access to financing. The minister said the project would also open further avenues for the Maldives to secure financing from other investors and foreign banks, bringing significant benefits to the country's economy. He added that the development would provide another opportunity to improve the Maldives' credit rating. Minister Zarir said major investments around the world are already

0: Moldavians in Rasmale at a cost of $500 million. The development represents the largest investment to enter the Maldives and will create more than 54,000 job opportunities. Hina Walid, the Minister of Arts, Culture and Heritage, states mutual respect for one another constitutes one of the most vital attributes of a society founded on noble Islamic principles. The minister's remarks were delivered on Public Service Media's Rajamiyadu program regarding the administration's upcoming campaign, Ihtiram Ada Kurumage Gaumi Mashruh, or National Respect Initiative. Minister Hina noted, Maldivians have historically maintained an enduring record of hospitality, unity, and social cohesion. Elaborating on the slogan announced by President Dr. Mohamed Muiz, centered on the joy of respect and societal benefits, the minister observed that mutual regard fosters stability, describing it as the foundation of Maldivian heritage. The minister explained consultations with civil society organizations and local associations will guide the nationwide initiative, ensuring participation across all sectors, including persons with disabilities. A dedicated web portal is being established to host messages, photographs, videos, and official documentation as the ministry prepares to open the digital platform for design. Historian and recipient of the Order of the Dignified Rule of the Diamagili Dynasty, Khashima Ahmad Shakir, states that historical research has been done on identifying traditions and cultures associated with the giving respect to one another carried out by the Maldivian people in the past, in line with the preparations for the rollout of the nationwide National Respect Initiative. Speaking on PSM News Rajamiyadu program about the National Respect Campaign, Shakir said efforts were being made to examine Maldivian history to identify the values and qualities that have traditionally distinguished Maldivians. And that's all the news we have for today. We'll be back with any further updates. Until then, I'm Abdullah Ahil from PSM News, and you're listening to the Vihiraj Jega Adu.
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1: 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Your Excellency, the floor is yours.
0: Then may have flag above the Mahamaji family. Divheraja Saudi Sarkar Kandal Vafaba Safir Hassan Al Qahtani.
2: 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Your Excellency Dr. Muhammad Mu'izz, President of the Republic of Maldives, First Lady Madam Sajida Muhammad, Your Excellencies, Honorable Ministers, Ambassadors, Distinguished guests, ladies and gentlemen, Assalamu alaikum wa rahmatullahi wa barakatuh. On this cherished national occasion, it's my great honor to extend my sincere gratitude and deepest appreciation to Your Excellency, President Dr. Muhammad Mu'izz, and the First Lady, for graciously joining us this evening in celebrating the National Day of the Kingdom of Saudi Arabia. Mr. President, Your Excellency's presence is a source of great honor and appreciation to us. It goes beyond the significance of ceremonial participation. It's a meaningful expression of the deep bonds of friendship and brotherly relations between the Kingdom of Saudi Arabia and the Republic of Maldives, and reflection of the importance that our two countries attach to their long-standing relationship at the highest levels. It's a great pleasure and honor to have you with us on this special occasion. This year, we celebrate our National Day under the slogan, "Our pride is our nature." On this special occasion, we remember with pride the historic unification of the kingdom by the late King Abdul Aziz bin Abdul Rahman Al Saud. May Allah have mercy upon him. Today, under the wise leadership of the custodian of the two holy mosques, King Salman bin Abdul Aziz Al Saud, and His Royal Highness Prince Muhammad bin Salman bin Abdul Aziz Al Saud, Crown Prince and Prime Minister, the Kingdom continues its journey of development and transformation. Through Saudi Vision 2030, the Kingdom is building a diversified and sustainable economy, creating a new opportunities, investing in the people, and expanding its partnership with the world. We are proud of our achievements and confident in the future of our nation. Mr. President, ladies and gentlemen, Saudi Arabia and the Republic of Maldives share deep-rooted bonds founded in long-standing friendship, mutual respect, trust, and a shared commitment to peace, development, and prosperity. Over the years, these relations have continued to strengthen through close political

development of the Republic of Maldives. Our development partnership with the Maldives through the Saudi Fund of Development began in 1978. Since then, the Saudi Fund of Development has supported several national development projects in the Maldives, with the total financing reaching approximately $488 million. These contributions have supported important sectors in the Maldives, including transportation, healthcare, housing, fisheries, and infrastructure. We are proud of what our two countries have achieved together, and we look forward to further strengthening this development partnership for the benefit and prosperity of our two peoples. Our cooperation is also entering a promising new chapter in investments and economic partnership. The recent visit of a Saudi investment delegation to the Maldives provided an important opportunity to explore new areas of cooperation. The delegation held discussion with His Excellency President Dr. Mohamed Mu'izzu, Ministerial Committee, and representatives of the Maldives private sector. The Maldives-Saudi Investment Forum further demonstrated the strong interest on both sides in transforming opportunities into meaningful investments and projects. We look forward to greater Saudi investment and stronger business partnerships in areas including tourism, trade, renewable energy, technology, fishing, and sustainable development. These opportunities complement both sides' Vision 2030 and the development priorities of Maldives. Our bilateral partnership also extends to defense and security cooperation. We welcome the recent official visit of His Excellency Hassan Rashid, Minister of Defense and National Service of the Republic of Maldives, to the Kingdom of Saudi Arabia, at the invitation of His Royal Highness Prince Khalid bin Salman bin Abdul Aziz, Minister of Defense, and also the visit of Dr. Mohammed Shaheem Ali Said, Minister of Islamic Affairs and Endowment of the Republic of Maldives, at the invitation of His Excellency Sheikh Dr. Abdul Latif bin Abdul Aziz Al Sheikh, Minister of Islamic Affairs of the Kingdom of Saudi Arabia. The visits provided an important opportunity to review bilateral relations and discuss ways to further strengthen cooperation between our two countries in defense and Islamic fields. Such high-level exchanges demonstrate our shared interest in promoting security, stability, and closer institutional cooperation. We appreciate the Maldives' participation in efforts to strengthen maritime security and the safety of major sea lands, including joining of the multinational maritime defense coalition as one of the founding countries. This cooperation reflects our shared commitment to protecting important maritime routes, ensuring the safe movement of international trade, and contributing to regional security and stability. We also highly value the Maldives' active participation and support for the Islamic military counter-terrorism coalition led by the Kingdom of Saudi Arabia. This reflects the shared determination of our two countries to combat terrorism and extremism and promote peace and security. We also appreciate the Maldives' consistent support for peace, dialogue, justice, and peaceful solutions to conflicts in accordance with international law and the principles of cooperation among nations. Mr. President, ladies and gentlemen, Saudi Arabia and the Maldives will continue to work together in support of peace, security, and stability in our region and beyond. The Kingdom deeply values of its friendship with the Republic of Maldives and the Maldivian people. Under the guidance of our leaderships, I am confident that our relations will continue to advance in the years ahead. On this special evening, I once again extend my sincere appreciation to His Excellency President Dr. Mohamed Mu'izz and First Lady Madame Sajida Mohammed.

0: for honoring us with their presence. Your presence with us this evening carries a special significance. It's a valued gesture of friendship towards the kingdom, its leadership, and its people, and added particular dignity to our National Day celebration. I also express my sincere appreciation to the government and the people of the Maldives for their friendship, hospitality, and continued cooperation. I thank all of you for joining us this evening and sharing with us the celebration of the National Day of the Kingdom of Saudi Arabia. May Allah Almighty bless the Kingdom of Saudi Arabia and the Republic of Maldives, strengthen the close relations between our two countries, and grant our peoples continued peace, progress, and prosperity. I thank you. Wassalamu alaikum wa rahmatullahi wa barakatuh.
1: Saudi Arabia Sarkaran Divhiraja Kandalu Fahunawa Safir, His Excellency Yahya Hassan Al Qahtani Ke Wahaka for the Kimung. Then Onani, Divhiraja Ke Raisul Jumhuria, Dr. Muhammad Muiz Ke Wahaka for the Kimung.
2: Your Excellencies, distinguished guests, ladies and gentlemen, it is now my great honor and privilege to invite His Excellency Dr. Muhammad Muiz, President of the Republic of Maldives, to deliver his address. Your Excellency.
1: Mehar mehaf saya badanti bebe emeha befulum Raisul Jumhuriya ihtirama da koreva mage gotum gondin thedwe badage miti bebe
3: Bismillahir Rahmanir Rahim Alhamdulillahi Rabbil Alamin was salatu was salam ala Rasulillah wa ala alihi wa sahbihi ajma'in Your Excellency Yahya Hassan Al-Qahtani Ambassador of the Kingdom of Saudi Arabia to the Republic of Maldives, Excellencies, distinguished guests, ladies and gentlemen, Assalamu alaikum wa rahmatullahi wa barakatuh. It is a great honor and pleasure to join you this evening as we celebrate the 96th National Day of the Kingdom of Saudi Arabia. On behalf of the government and people of the Maldives, and on my own behalf, I extend our warmest congratulations and sincere good wishes to the custodian of the two holy mosques, His Majesty King Salman bin Abdul Aziz Al Saud, His Royal Highness Prince Mohammed bin Salman bin Abdul Aziz Al Saud, Crown Prince and Prime Minister, the government, and the brotherly people of the Kingdom of Saudi Arabia. This National Day is celebrated under the inspiring theme, Our Pride is in Our Nature. It is a theme that speaks not only to national identity, but of the values that define a nation and give meanings to its journey. Courage, vision, authenticity, determination, generosity, hospitality. These are values deeply rooted in Saudi society. They are values that have shaped the kingdom's history, and today they continue to inspire its extraordinary transformation and its growing contribution to the world. For the people of the Maldives, these values resonate deeply. Our two nations are bound by something far greater than geography. We are connected by our shared faith, shared values, mutual respect, and a deep sense of brotherhood. Generosity and hospitality are also at the heart of our cultures. They are reflected in the warmth with which our peoples receive one another and in the bonds of friendship that have grown stronger over generations. This is why the relationship between the Maldives and Saudi Arabia is not simply a relationship between two states. It is a relationship between two peoples built on faith, trust, and enduring goodwill. Excellencies, distinguished guests, Saudi Arabia today stands at an important moment in its history. Under the wise leadership of His Majesty King Salman and the visionary guidance of His Royal Highness the Crown Prince and Prime Minister. The kingdom is undergoing a remarkable transformation. Its achievements in economic diversification, innovation, infrastructure, and sustainable development are being watched with great interest around the world. But Saudi Arabia's importance extends well beyond its remarkable economic transformation. The kingdom continues to play an important role in the advancing of peace, stability, dialogue, and cooperation, recognizing that development and prosperity can only flourish where there is peace and security. For the Maldives, Saudi Arabia is not only an important partner, it is a trusted and cherished friend. Saudi Arabia has stood with the Maldives throughout our development journey. We remain deeply grateful for Saudi Arabia's generous and continuous support, which has contributed meaningfully to the development of our country and to the well-being of our people. We were particularly honored to welcome His Royal Highness Prince Dr. Mansour bin Mutab bin Abdulaziz Al Saud as guest of honor on behalf of Crown Prince and Prime Minister at our 61st Independence Day celebrations recently. His presence was a gracious expression of the special friendship between our two countries, and one that was deeply appreciated by the Maldivian people. Our partnership is also reflected in initiatives that touch the lives of our people in deeply meaningful ways. The Mecca Route Initiative has made the sacred journey of our pilgrims easier and more dignified. The King Salman Mosque stands as a lasting symbol of Saudi Arabia's generosity and of the bonds of faith and friendship that unites our people. These are more than projects or initiatives. They are expressions of friendship. They are bridges between our peoples, and they are symbols of a partnership built on trust. Allow me to also reiterate the gratitude of the government and people of Maldives for the Saudi Fund for Development's long-standing and invaluable contribution to the development of our nation. Supporting critical sectors, including transport, health, fisheries, housing, and urban development, I also warmly appreciate the support given to the Maldives in developing the country in the wake of the 2004 tsunami, and also in many other occasions. These long-standing partnerships is a powerful testament to Saudi Arabia's confidence in the Maldives and its commitment to our development. And as we look forward to the future, we want to build on this strong foundation in our road to become a developed state by 2040. The Maldives is ready to welcome greater Saudi investments and development partnerships. We are committed to putting in place the right policies, strengthening our investment environment, and creating the conditions for Saudi businesses and investors to participate meaningfully in our economic transformation. We see tremendous opportunities ahead in tourism, in infrastructure, housing, healthcare, fisheries, renewable energy, logistics, and in other emerging sectors. We are ready to work with Saudi Arabia not only as a recipient of development assistance, but as a partner in investment, enterprise, and shared prosperity. Excellencies, the signing of the Charter of the Multinational Maritime Defense marks another milestone in our cooperation. As an island nation whose prosperity and security are closely linked to the sea, the Maldives places the highest importance on safe and secure maritime routes. We value Saudi Arabia's leadership in this important initiative, and we look forward to working together to safeguard freedom of navigation, strengthen maritime security, and contribute to regional stability. We are equally pleased to participate in Expo 2030 Riyadh. We look forward to showcasing the Maldives, contributing meaningfully to this landmark global event, and using the opportunity to further strengthen tourism, investment, innovation, and people-to-people connections between our two countries. Excellencies, distinguished guests. I believe our relationship is entering a new and promising chapter. There's a growing interest in expanding economic cooperation and investment between the Maldives and Saudi Arabia. Our task now is to turn that interest into real opportunities that create jobs, strengthen our economies, encourage investment, and improve the lives of our people. The Maldives stand ready to work closely with Saudi Arabia to deepen this partnership both bilaterally and multilaterally. And as brothers and partners, we will continue to work together in support of peace, stability, and prosperity, and in addressing the challenges facing the Muslim world. Our friendship has deep roots. Our partnership has strong foundations. And I'm confident that together, we can build an even stronger future. Before I conclude, allow me to express my sincere appreciation to Ambassador Yahya Hassan Al-Ghatani and the entire team of the Embassy of the Kingdom of Saudi Arabia for their dedicated efforts to further strengthen the bonds between our two countries. And also thank the Ambassador and his team for their gracious hospitality and for bringing us together this evening to celebrate this joyous occasion. As the Kingdom celebrates its National Day, I pray to Almighty Allah to bless His Majesty King Salman bin Abdul Aziz Al Saud and His Royal Highness Prince Muhammad bin Salman bin Abdul Aziz Al Saud with continued health, happiness, and success. May Almighty Allah bless the Kingdom of Saudi Arabia and its brotherly people with lasting peace, continued progress, prosperity, and success. And may the bonds of friendship and brotherhood between the Maldives and Saudi Arabia continue to grow stronger from one generation to the next. Happy National Day of the Kingdom of Saudi Arabia. Long live the friendship between the Maldives and Saudi Arabia. Thank you. 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
4: Across the Arabian Sea, two nations are connected by bonds deeper than distance, bonds of faith, of friendship, of mutual respect. For decades, the Kingdom of Saudi Arabia and the Republic of Maldives have shared close and brotherly relations, built on common values, mutual understanding, and an enduring commitment to cooperation. At the heart of this relationship are strong ties between the leadership of the two nations. The bonds fostered under the leadership of the custodian of the two holy mosques, King Salman bin Abdul Aziz Al Saud, and the engagement between His Excellency President Dr. Mohammed Muiz and His Royal Highness Prince Mohammed bin Salman bin Abdul Aziz Al Saud, Crown Prince and the Prime Minister of the Kingdom of Saudi Arabia, reflect a shared commitment to further strengthening the long-standing relationships between Saudi Arabia and the Maldives. Through high-level dialogue and continued engagement, both nations are opening new avenues for cooperation, development, and mutual prosperity. For decades, the Kingdom of Saudi Arabia has been a steadfast partner in the development journey of the Maldives. Through the Saudi Fund for Development, the Kingdom has provided development assistance supporting 14 projects totaling approximately $488 million. Through high-level dialogue and continued engagement, both nations are opening new avenues of cooperation, development, and mutual prosperity. This cooperation has contributed to economic development, strengthened essential services, and enhanced the Maldives' connectivity with the wider world. Saudi-supported projects have reached critical sectors of the Maldivian economy and society, including transportation, water and sanitation, healthcare, infrastructure, fisheries, and affordable housing. Each year, Saudi Arabia provides 318 scholarship opportunities for Maldivian students. At the foundation of Saudi-Maldives relations lies an especially profound bond, the bond of Islam. Saudi Arabia's support for Islamic affairs in the Maldives has strengthened this relationship and contributed to religious and community development across the nation. Standing prominently in the heart of Male, the King Salman Mosque is a lasting symbol of the friendship between the two brotherly countries. Saudi support has also extended to mosque and Islamic initiatives across the country, helping communities strengthen places of worship and supporting efforts to promote Islamic knowledge and values. Through assistance and cooperation in Islamic affairs, the kingdom continues to support initiatives that touch the spiritual lives of Maldivians throughout the archipelago. The sacred journey of Hajj and Umrah have created an enduring connection between generations of Maldivians and the Kingdom of Saudi Arabia. As the land of the two holy mosques, the kingdom's dedicated service to pilgrims touches the lives of Maldivian Muslims every year. This cooperation reached another important milestone with the inclusion of the Maldives in the Makkah Route Initiative. For the second consecutive year, the Makkah Route Initiative continues to serve Maldivian Hajj pilgrims, reaffirming a commitment to their comfort, care and dignity. By facilitating procedures by departure, it helps make their journey to the Holy Land smoother and more convenient. For Maldivian pilgrims, this continued support brings reassurance on one of the most important journeys of their lives. It is more than an initiative, it is a service to people inspired by faith. Beyond official engagements, the Saudi-Maldives relationship is ultimately a relationship between people. Hajj and Umrah, education, religious cooperation, cultural exchange, and shared Islamic traditions continue to bring the two societies closer together. From Saudi hospitality extended to Maldivian pilgrims to the friendship shared between communities, these human connections give the partnership its strength and enduring character. Regular engagement at the highest levels continues to give new momentum to bilateral relations. From meetings between leaders to engagement on the sidelines of international forums, ministerial exchanges, special envoys, and official delegations, Saudi Arabia and the Maldives maintain an active and constructive dialogue. Each engagement reinforces a relationship based on trust, consultation, and common purpose. This historic friendship is evolving into an increasingly forward-looking economic partnership. High-level Saudi businesses and investment delegations have explored new opportunities in the Maldives, reflecting growing interest in expanding private sector engagement between the two countries. From investments and tourism to technology, fisheries, agriculture, infrastructure, and other areas of mutual interest, new possibilities continue to emerge. Saudi Arabia's ambitious vision 2030 and the Maldives' development aspirations create opportunities for both nations to build new partnerships for the future. The possibilities extend beyond today. They represent an investment in tomorrow, creating opportunities, supporting sustainable development, and building greater prosperity for future generations. The depth of this friendship once again demonstrated during the Maldives' 61st Independence Day celebrations. At the invitation of His Excellency, President Dr. Mohamed Muizu, His Royal Highness, Prince Dr. Mansour bin Mutaib bin Abdul Aziz Al Saud, attended the celebrations as guest of honor on behalf of His Royal Highness, Prince Mohammed bin Salman bin Abdul Aziz Al Saud, Crown Prince and Prime Minister. His presence on this important national occasion reflected the special place the Maldives holds in the Saudi Arabia's relations and the enduring friendship between the two nations. from shared faith to shared aspirations, from development cooperation to new opportunities for investment, from the sacred journeys of Hajj and Umrah to projects that strengthen communities and improve lives. The relationship between the Kingdom of Saudi Arabia and the Republic of Maldives continues to move forward with confidence and purpose, a relationship guided by leadership, strengthened by its people, rooted in faith, demonstrated through development, and inspired by a shared vision for peace, progress, and prosperity. As both nations look towards the future, they do so as trusted partners and brotherly nations, ready to explore new opportunities and write the next chapter of their enduring friendship. Two nations, one enduring friendship, a partnership for generations to come.

On the 23rd of September 1932, King Abdulaziz bin Abdulrahman Al Saud united his territory as the Kingdom of Saudi Arabia. Striking oil in Dahran in 1938, it was the first of many reserves that made Saudi Arabia the largest source of crude oil in the world. He was also one of the founders of the Arab League and is credited for joining Saudi Arabia as a member state of the United Nations. He died in 1953, and the country has been ruled by his sons ever since.

0: In 2016, Prince Mohammed bin Salman unveiled Vision 2030, an ambitious roadmap for Saudi Arabia's future, a more sustainable future that's less dependent on oil. It includes investments into scientific and emerging technologies, the reintroduction of movies and concerts, and the increased rights for women. Planned projects include a $500 billion megacity run on renewable energy called NEOM, and Qiddiya, the world's largest entertainment city. So, while today marks the Arab Kingdom's rich past, it also looks to a bright future.
1: All success stories begin with a vision. In 2016, we set out to redefine what's possible. Unveiling Vision 2030, the Kingdom's national roadmap to success. Empowering people, reshaping the economy, and strengthening the Kingdom's position as a global leader. Why Vision 2030? Without transformation, we risk being left behind. So we address the challenges. Bureaucracy slowed progress, so we introduced structural reforms. Over-reliance on oil made the economy vulnerable, so we diversified. Vast natural resources were underutilized, so we unlocked their full potential. Today, we're an investment powerhouse at the heart of the Arab and Islamic worlds. A hub connecting three continents. These strengths power our three pillars: a vibrant society, enriching lives and sharing our culture with the world; a thriving economy, fueled by innovation and opportunity; an ambitious nation, leading with purpose and shaping the future. To ensure real, measurable progress, we translated these pillars into strategic objectives and launched delivery vehicles. Vision realization programs to accelerate progress, break silos, and maximize impact. National strategies to drive sector expansion and regional growth. Vision 2030 unfolds in three phases. 2016 to 2020, laying the foundation with swift reforms and governance transformation. 2021 to 2025, deepening impact through sector growth and regional development. 2026 to 2030, sustaining impact and creating lasting benefits beyond 2030. We're not just imagining a brighter tomorrow. We're building it every day. Vision 2030, delivering today for a thriving tomorrow.
2: Then we begin a partnership for the future video.
0: We will now proceed with the presentation of commemorative gift to His Excellency Dr. Mohammed Muiz, the President of the Republic of Maldives. May I respectfully invite the Ambassador. May I respectfully invite His Excellency the Ambassador Yahya Hassan Al-Qahtani to present this special gift to His Excellency the President.
2: Demoti Saudi Arabia Sarkar and Deharaj Kandar of Ahunama Safir Ke Farapur, Raisol Jumhuria, Hadia Vedman Erum Mihadia Aruvani, Raisol Jumhuria, Gondikol Kari, Kahuna Bag.
0: Your Excellencies, distinguished guests, ladies and gentlemen, we now proceed to the commemorative cake ceremony on the occasion of the National Day of the Kingdom of Saudi Arabia. May I respectfully invite His Excellency Ambassador Yahya Hassan Al-Qahtani and His Excellency Hassan Rashid, Minister of Defense at National Service, to kindly proceed to the cake ceremony area.

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